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1: Hey, that's smooth.
0: I walk into the teller, I give her the letter. 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And I said, baby, baby, baby, is there some karmic she love thing?

0: 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Tidløse klassikere.
1: 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You think you broke my heart, oh girl, for goodness sake.

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Oh God, children got some soul.

0: All the fast through the Nernhardt, Gordon like a dirt road, Daytona in my heart. And we ain't even got to the best part.
1: We didn't have a towel, didn't have dry clothes. She was smiling and saying, hold me, I'm cold. We made a blanket out of that sun dress, and the radio won't even let

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Right now you are sleeping, and soon you'll be dead.

0: 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Have you ever seen The Rain? Something magical about that one. For that reason, it's one of my favorite tracks, so glad
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0: 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Have you ever seen The Rain? Something magical about that one. For that reason, it's one of my favorite tracks, so...
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1: You know, I was wondering, you know, if you could keep on, because the force, it's got a lot of power, and